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Shri Shri Shri Shri Shri Shri

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Shri Ram, Shri Ram, Shri Ram, Shri Ram, Shri Ram, Shri Ram, Shri Ram, Shri Ram, Shri Ram, Shri Ram, Shri Ram, Shri Ram, Shri Ram, Shri Ram, Shri Ram, Shri Ram, Shri Ram, Shri Ram, Shri Ram, Shri Ram, Shri Ram, Shri Ram, Shri Ram, Shri Ram, Shri Ram, Shri Ram, Shri Ram, Shri Ram, Shri Ram, Shri Ram, Shri Ram, Shri Ram, Shri Ram, Shri Ram,

or plans presented in line with these figures here today, because these numbers are too uncomfortable and you are still not mature enough to tell it like it is. You are failing us, but the young people are starting to understand your betrayal. The eyes of all future generations are upon you, and if you

young people are starting to understand your betrayal. The eyes of all future generations are upon you. And if you choose to fail us, I say we will never forgive you. We will not let you get away with this. Right here, right now, is where we draw the line. The world is waking up. And change is coming, whether you like it or not.

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We will not know. 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We will not know. We will not know. The occasion for every possibility is in command. But it will return. That I can promise. Oh, I can promise anything. As the return faction will come, when the delegation reapproaches him from behind.

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And I heard that. And it shocked me a bit. And I want to tell you because not that you know him. But it's not the point. And he planned it out. He left his boyfriend. I mean, he left notes and things. But he threw himself off a cliff, Peter. And I just wondered what you think that feeling is like. What goes through your head between throwing yourself off and actually dying? I wondered what you thought of. Perhaps you could call me and tell me because it would help me, because I have a terrible fear of heights. And for me, just the idea of falling so far and being alive. And I just wondered if things going through your head, you know, people that you love and that, or things that you feel that you should have done, flash before you, and but you can't do anything about it. I just wondered what you thought. You're probably the only person that I can call right now. And I'd like to see you. Funny way we're doing that. We just don't really connect.

One day, you know, you're gonna fall, or I'm gonna fall, or something's gonna happen, and... Anyway, I'm very sad to meet you. You know my number. Hope you're both well. Lots of love. Bye.